0: 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Maybe you're on your way to Plymouth tonight. We have Third Eye Blind and Lovely the Band. It's going to be a great show. And let me tell you something. Stephen Jenkins of Third Eye Blind, he puts on a great show. Like, this dude, like, I'm impressed with the shows that he puts on. Luke Combs and Simple Minds are next.
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All this weekend, get your tickets to go see Foster the People. 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

Happy August. Hope the first weekend of August goes great for you. The Zach Dillon Show returns Monday, but until then, you'll be right here all weekend on the 50s for your shot at tickets for Foster the People. 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

0: 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They're going to be at the Armory on September 28th. 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

21, uniquely Twin Cities. Speaking of summer, new survey finds out Americans are spending nearly $400 every summer weekend, and they're trying to balance out how much fun they have with their realistic of their tight budget with everything going up in prices. 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I hate staying home. We got to save money. It's Bruno Mars, A Risk It All.

0: Lenny Kravitz and Fly Away on Cities 97.1. Isn't that hilarious? Like, that's going to be Harry Styles' dad here soon. That's, or father-in-law, whatever you want to call it. I think it's funny to say it's his dad. It's funny because he's marrying Zoe Kravitz. Coming up, we think this winter, by the way. Don't have definite, but we think this winter.
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Happy August. Hope the first weekend of August goes great for you. 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

0: 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This is going to be great. He gets to sing the national anthem before WrestleMania. How cool is that?
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She was here Wednesday and did such a great job on stage talking about Olivia Dean. That was Man I Need. This is Cities 97.1, uniquely Twin Cities. Maybe you're heading to Third Eye Blind right now. Maybe it's already ended. I can't even remember.

Blink-182, I miss you. It's on Cities 97.1, uniquely Twin Cities. The return of the timeshares. Oh my God, this is coming back. Timeshares were like a scam. Now, like younger travelers, like millennials and Gen Z are signing up for them because I guess like, so my parents, they had one. It was only for 1 week a year. Now you can split it up. They do it with points. I still don't think it's a good value though. I don't know. I feel like I'm getting taken. It's somber now.

0: 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You want to see Train August 8th coming to the new Mystic Lake Amphitheater? You can win those tickets starting Monday at 7:50 in the morning. And then every hour on the 50s up till, what does it say, till 5:50 all next week.
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Taylor Swift feels a lot of pressure now that she's married to Travis Kelce to go to every single Chiefs game. I feel like she's locked him in. She don't need to go to them anymore. She don't have to go ever again, right? I mean, it's solid now. She's done the work. I'm kidding. 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

Happy August. Hope the first weekend of August goes great for you. The Zach Dillon Show returns Monday, but until then, you'll be right here all weekend on the 50s for your shot at tickets for Foster the People. And good luck from Cities 97.1.

Sam Smith on City's 97.1. How about you get $1,000? Yeah, with Easy Money Monday at 9 a.m. with Zach Dillon, and then you can win it every hour till 5 p.m.

0: It's Cities 97.1, uniquely Twin Cities. Mike Klein hanging out with you. Some remote workers are seriously remote. Oh, this is a surprisingly high number of Americans, employees, especially Gen Z, that are thinking of the idea of going remote somewhere else in the world. And they actually are. Like 20% of them are in different countries. Can you imagine? Turn your camera on. Oh, no, I can't right now. I'm in Taiwan.
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2: 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Dwight Howard and Coach Nick Young bring the L.A. Riot against Jonathan Simmons and the Houston Brighands in a must-win game for both teams. 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

So they ranked the Minnesota State Fair as the best fair food in America. How cool is that? I don't think anywhere else even comes close to us. Can't wait for fair time again. It's Cities 97.1. We are uniquely Twin Cities. Here's Passenger and Let Her Go.

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Maybe you're leaving Third Eye Blind right now and Lovely the Band in Plymouth. I hope you had a great time. I know they're incredible to watch. And, you know, Third Eye Blind puts on a great show still. But we got more shows. Lots of shows coming this summer, so don't relax yet. I got more coming up. Tame Impala and Dracula, it's on Cities 97.1.

0: 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You want to see Train when they come to the new Mystic Lake Amphitheater on August 8th? 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

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I'm Mike Klein hanging out with you. We got some good sunshine again tomorrow. High around 85. Perfect pool party weather again tomorrow. Here's Benson Boone.

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Hey, Delana with you on your Sunday. Hopefully you've had a great Sunday morning so far. Maybe brunch. Maybe you went to a service. Hey, stay with us all weekend. 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

Happy August. Hope the first weekend of August goes great for you. The Zach Dillon Show returns Monday, but until then, you'll be right here all weekend on the 50s for your shot at tickets for Foster the People. And good luck from Cities 97.1.

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0: Shout out to everybody that was a part of Canadian Days in Little Canada yesterday and today. 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

That is Taylor here on Cities 97.1. Where do you think Taylor is right now? Do you think they are still sort of experiencing the glow of their honeymoon? Travis Kelce and Taylor Swift? They probably are. Here's Edwin McCain.

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Happy August. Hope the first weekend of August goes great for you. The Zach Dillon Show returns Monday, but until then, you be right here all weekend on the 50s for your shot at tickets for Foster the People. 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

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Here they are, Beverly Hills.

0: Cities 97.1. You never know who's going to show up on OnlyFans. Did you see that Knott's Landing star Donna Mills has joined OnlyFans at 85? Hey, you go, Gran.
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Uniquely Twin Cities. I love this. Justin Bieber's World Cup sneakers got $30,000 at a charity auction. They went for 10 times the expected price, which is great.

August. Hope the first weekend of August goes great for you. The Zach Dillon Show returns Monday, but until then, you'll be right here all weekend on the 50s for your shot at tickets for Foster the People. And good luck from Cities 97.1.

I'm a huge fan of the show, Ted Lasso. And have you watched the season 4 trailer yet? It looks like it's going to be just as good as the other seasons. I can't wait. And yes, Jason Sudeikis is back. He's coaching a women's soccer team this time around.

0: 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Sam Smith coming up, Shaboozy too. By the way, speaking of Shaboozy, I wanted to mention that Shaboozy in concert at the Armory, October 10th, and we do have tickets for you to win at cities971.com.
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1: Happy August. Hope the first weekend of August goes great for you. The Zach Dillon Show returns Monday, but until then, you'll be right here all weekend on the 50s for your shot at tickets for Foster the People. 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

Kevin, I wanted to say thank you for the suggestion on that one, Collective Soul with Shine. 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

to on your weekend? How's it been going so far? You know, tomorrow we get back to giving you easy money, 9 to 5. You can get a keyword and it's worth $1,000. Just a little bit, you know, like 9:05, 10:05, 11:05. 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

Ed Sheeran. Here on Cities 97.1, Ed says that the British can drink the Americans under the table. Absolutely. He says it's not the same here.

hope the first weekend of August goes great for you. The Zach Dillon Show returns Monday, but until then, you'll be right here all weekend on the 50s for your shot at tickets for Foster the People. 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

0: 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I'm Barbara Kay, and the $1,000 Easy Money Cash Contest is back tomorrow morning on Cities 97.1. 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Louis Capaldi kicking things up next. 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

Happy August. Hope the first weekend of August goes great for you. 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

You've got a shot right now at tickets to see Foster the People live at the Armory September 28th. 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

Happy August. Hope the first weekend of August goes great for you. 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
1: 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And coming up in just over 20 minutes, I've got another pair of tickets to see Foster the People. That show will be at the Armory September 28th. Win tickets in 20. You'll probably-

0: 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I'm Barbara Kay, and coming up next, I've got another pair of tickets to see Foster the People. That show is coming to the Armory September 28th, so not too far away. Just got to make it to fall, everybody. We're almost there. I'm going to give these tickets away after you hear Tame Impala. It's coming up next, so don't go anywhere.
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0: 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I'm Barbara Kay, and your chance to score a Mall of America Mystery Summer Prize is back. You can grab one at any one of our station events. Just look for our street team on site, ask them for a Mall of America Mystery card, then bring it to the mall. You get prizes. 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I've got Dean Lewis up next, Donna Lewis, too.
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Happy August. Hope the first weekend of August goes great for you. The Zach Dillon Show returns Monday, but until then, you'll be right here all weekend on the 50s for your shot at tickets for Foster the People. And good luck from Cities 97.1.

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Coming up in just 20 minutes, I've got another pair of tickets to see Foster the People. They're coming to the Armory in September. Win those tickets in just 20. Man,

0: Cities 97.1, uniquely Twin Cities. I'm Barbara Kay, and coming up next, I'm going to give you a shot to see Foster the People. That show is coming to the Armory September 28th. We are giving away tickets all weekend long, and your next shot happens after you hear Olivia Dean. She'll kick things off next.
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You've got a shot right now at tickets to see Foster the People live at the Armory September 28th. 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

Happy August. Hope the first weekend of August goes great for you. The Zach Dillon Show returns Monday, but until then, you'll be right here all weekend on the 50s for your shot at tickets for Foster the People. And good luck from Cities 97.1.

0: Now with even more variety, you're listening to Cities 97.1 Uniquely Twin Cities. I'm Barbara Kay, and I've got one more chance for you to see Foster the People. That show is coming to the Armory September 28th. We have been giving away tickets all weekend long, but all good things must come to an end. So your last shot to win happens after you hear Olivia Dean. She's next.
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